Dave and Paula, Jenny, it's 1:04. Well, you could say it was quite a 4th of July weekend for Somber. Of course, making his way to NYC to make it to Taylor Swift's wedding, where he responded, basically looking like he was wearing quite the suit. I can't even pronounce it. It probably tells you everything you need to know. Not only that, though, yesterday, turning 21. Man, not a bad weekend at all. Probably still celebrating now. Somber now on 1:04.

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2: They say the holy water's watered down, and this town's lost its faith. Our colors will fade eventually, so if our time is running out, day after day, we'll make the mundane a masterpiece. Oh my, oh my love, I take one look at you, you're taking me out.

Backstreet Boys, it's 194. We'll be having a great one across the valley tonight. Great one getting back to the weeknight show. Always powered by that Sonic Drive-In. With that drive-in open late until 1 a.m. Rema, Selena Gomez now.

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1: I just want to say it.

That's Chappell Roan. It's 194. Kind of a cool read with Chappell Roan's makeup artist, Andrew Darling, who works on more artists than just Chappell Roan, but just kind of his thought process, what goes all into it. The main thing says, look, my goal is to make these artists look like a walking piece of art. 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

0: It's Playhouse 1940 and Amy K with this mailbag situation.
1: We just got a letter. We just got a letter. We just got a letter. Wonder who it's from.
0: What do we make of this one from Playhouse family member Sierra, who says, I never thought I would have to ask something like this, but I don't know what to do here. I'm 27, so I'm not a child, but this is still my parents. They've been married for almost 40 years. As far as I knew, they had one of the most solid marriages I've ever seen. They weren't overly affectionate, but they always seemed happy enough. Last week, I was out grabbing lunch from my office, and I spotted my mom, and she was holding hands with a man that was not my dad. I was almost convinced that it was somebody else that just looked like my mom.

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